0: Hello and welcome to This is Heilong Zhang. I'm Zhang in Harbin. From the long queues on Central Street to supermarket shelves in more than 20 provinces and cities across China, and from a century-old intangible cultural heritage craft to fully digitized production lines, the time-honored Turin Leader Foods has built its legacy on one signature product, the rice sausage. It is both a guardian of taste memory and a driving force behind the century-old brand's reinvention.
1: Just one bite of the red sausage, the aroma lingers in your mouth, long after the last morsel is gone. For generations of Harbiners, it's the flavor of childhood, the taste of home itself. And it's the dedication and meticulous craftsmanship of countless sausage makers that has kept this flavor alive for more than a century.At the dawn of the 20th century, as waves of Russian emigres pour into Harbin, Lidaosi sausage, a delicacy long eaten in Russian and Eastern Europe, found a second home here. The name traces its roots back to Lithuanian sausage. As the name suggests, it embodies a heartfelt fusion of Eastern and Western culinary traditions. Combining a craft that originated in Eastern Europe with locally sourced Harbin ingredients,This exotic delicacy boasts a rich garlic aroma, a crisp casing, and tender pork within. Its distinctive flavor is the collective taste memory of Harbiners. Over the past century, the brand has weathered up and downs, and the traditional craft was nearly lost for decades. Yet, today's Turin sausage still preserves its original flavor, winning over millions.Zhang Yue is a senior manager at Turin Leader Foods who has spent decades with the company. He serves as its most rigorous inspector, overseeing all 25 procedures of sausage production, from pickling and grinding to stuffing, casing, stewing, and hardwood smoking.
2: 像这样的，这就是你灌制的时候就不好了。这样的话就出现这样的空气了，这是坚决不能出厂。所以说挑选这个人一定要严格加严格，保证这种品质这种质量。
1: Modern electric roasting can produce ready products in just 2 to 3 hours. Yet Turin Leader Foods insists on slow smoking its sausages for more than 10 hours, using premium hardwoods such as birch and pine.Veteran sausage makers know all too well that the double-stewing, double-smoking process, despite its long production cycles and high costs, is essential to preserving the layered aroma of garlic and smoke, the very soul of the Turin sausage's flavor.
2: 我的父亲也是这个秋林李道斯的老技师其中一员，这个熏烤环节在这个过程当中是非常体验老师傅这种传承，从木堆的这种摆放到木材的这种选择都有具体的这种要求的。
1: 于和 has spent most of his working life beside the smoking ovens at Turin. His core task is to keep

0: the oven temperature steady at exactly 70 degrees Celsius. Not 1 degree higher, not 1 degree lower.
1: 我们清凌哲斯的烤炉，炉温呢，如果低于70度，通常就颜色上不去，而且褶皱少。如果再高了呢，就容易肉老了，没有口感。我们公司一直坚持着人工两次熏烤，保持着红肠的原汁原味。
0: Thanks to Turing Leader Foods exacting standards, this time-honored flavor has been faithfully preserved and recognized as a provincial-level intangible cultural heritage. Today, Turing sausages are sold in more than 1,000 stores and on all major e-commerce platforms. No longer confined to Northeast China, they have become Harbin's calling card and sought-after cultural tourism souvenir. Meanwhile, newly developed traditional products, from kvass, a fermented soft drink, to smoked meats and candies, are injecting fresh vitality into this century-old brand.
2: 这么多年过程当中呢，有的人说我们傻，但是我们坚信，我们这种傻是对于品质的严苛要求。我们100多年还能传承，就是因为我们在坚守。
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5: 拉扯64次，不能断线。换种话说，这件衣服我穿烂了，扣的依然是好的。
0: Osamu Koizumi, a Japanese businessman who flew all the way from Tokyo, headed straight to Santa the moment he landed in Harbin. His sole purpose was clear.To jointly develop a brand new line of functional fabrics with the company. The chance of joining international brands to a small county-level city like Heilun was realized by Santa over 13 years of unrelenting efforts. Santa's founder is from Heilongjiang, but had originally set up his factory in the coastal city of Dalian, Liaoning Province. In 2013, as labor costs in coastal city rose sharply and many garment makers were relocating to Southeast Asia,Santa made a decision that raised eyebrows across the industry. Instead, it moved north, back to its founder's hometown of Heilun, an inland county-level city in Heilongjiang.
6: 劳动力富足，劳动力素质比较高。我们觉得这个对我们来说是一种机会，着手在海伦建立了我们第一个西装工厂。
0: What drew Santa back home was the strong support of the local government. Industrial land approvals were fast-tracked.Tax breaks were delivered, and recruitment services were tailored to the company's needs. Shortly after production began, Santa landed its first overseas order from a Japanese client. Japanese clients are renowned worldwide for their uncompromising quality standards. With the order came a 10-don'ts menu for the production line.
5: 绝对禁止接线，50厘米的一条缝，从头到尾直接缝到底。如果有中间，比如说我需要换线了，或者是断线了，我需要把这条线全部拆掉之后再重新缝合。
0: A single suit takes more than 600 procedures to complete. One small mistake will lead to the work starts over from scratch. Yet Santa holds itself to even higher standards than its clients demand. If a client inspects a 10% sample.Santa fully inspects the entire batch first. If a client requires 20 stitches per 3 centimeters of stitching density, Santa makes sure every stitch holds up under a magnifying glass. Over 10 years of cooperation with that Japanese client, not a single order has been returned or rejected. Those rigorous standards have transformed Santa from a small OEM workshop into a partner of leading international brands. But Santa's ambitions run higher.During last year's Asian Winter Games in Harbin, the volunteer vest Santa sponsored became an instant hit, which sparked a new idea.

0: 们能不能是利用我们自己的这个成熟的这个工艺，以及海伦的这个鹅绒的这个特色，然后能打造出一个属于我们自己的羽绒品牌。
1: Santa wasted no time putting the idea into action. Right across from the old factory, a 100,000 square meter modern down garment facility was built. The new winter wear line is called Santa North Style. The company has been sparing no effort on quality, and the government has been backing it every step of the way. In the first 5 months of this year alone, Santa's exports exceeded 47 million yuan.
2: 以前呢我们都是 made in 黑龙江、现在呢我们想做到 broad from 黑龙江，用质量去征服世界。
3: From OEM subcontracting to building its own brand, every fine stage sells not only garments bound for overseas markets, but also the confidence of this 黑龙江 enterprise's global strategy. Taking root in China's northeast, high quality made in 黑龙江 products are telling their own story of development at home and abroad.And that's all for today's program. Thanks for joining us. See you next time.